Good evening. 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Welcome to Night Ride Home. I'm Gail Behrens, and I'm so happy to be back in the studio playing music for you for the next 2 hours on this rainy Sunday evening, as I do every other Sunday night from 8 to 10, regardless of the weather. Tonight I have a bunch of new music from Medium Build, who I've been a little obsessed with, Rhiannon Giddens, Joy Oladokun, The Eels, who I've also been a little obsessed with, and I'm waiting for their new album to come out, Beck, whose new album is really terrific, Matt Berninger, Stevie Wonder, Neil Young. So much music to get to, so let's get started. A few weeks ago, I played Mary Gaucher's great ballad, Mercy Now. It really resonated with me then and with other people I know, and continues to, even though she wrote it in, I think it was 2005. It could have been written today. And don't you think what we're missing now is a good song that describes these weird and difficult times we're living in? That's a challenge to all you songwriters out there. Come out with a song for the ages that we're in, the age that we're in right now. Well, for me, Mercy Now has become sort of my ballad for the day. So I'm going to play it again, but this time a cover by Mike Ferris.

singer-songwriter Nicholas Carpenter, Georgia-born, who sings, who performs as Medium Build. And that's off his new album, which I really enjoy a lot, called King of Having Fun. The song you just heard is Thank You, Cook. I hadn't been familiar with their music, but it was their fifth studio album already, so I've been digging into their previous albums, and I really like his sound. Medium Build is going to be performing at the 930 Club October 4th. Oh, that's today. I guess he's there right now. Before that, we heard from New Zealand indie rock band The Beths. The song was Till My Heart Stops, and it was from their album from last year, Straight Line Was a Lie. This is off their fourth album. And I opened that set with Tennessee-born and bred singer-songwriter Mike Ferris, who covered Mary Gaucher's Mercy Now for his 2013 album, Shine for All the People. Thanks so much for tuning in to Night Ride Home.

One of my favorite songs from the great Brian Eno and John Cale, Spinning Away from 1990. Before that, we heard from English singer-songwriter, record producer James Blake off his newest album, Trying Times, and the song was Make Something Up. And I opened that set with an old one from Jackson Browne, from his debut self-titled album from 1972. And the song was Song for Adam. I'm Gail Behrens on Night Ride Home, playing music for you until 10 o'clock here on Tacoma Radio, broadcasting live from the Stuart Morris Studio in downtown Tacoma Park, Maryland. Next up, an old one from 1969, Love Can Make You Happy.

the earth and last till the end of time, my love.

That was the unmistakable sound of Johnny Cash covering Roberta Flack's, well, it wasn't Roberta Flack's, but she's the one that made it famous, First Time Ever I Saw Your Face. He recorded that in 2002 for his American Four, The Man Comes Around, which was a series of albums called the American Series, and they were mostly covers, and four of them were released before he died, and this was the last album he ever released in his lifetime. And then after his death, the other two American albums were released. Before that, we heard another cover from Amy Winehouse. She was covering the English band The Zootons' song Valerie. She did that with Mark Ronson in 2007. And then I opened with a great oldie from 1969 from Mercy, their title track off their 1969 album, Love Can Make You Happy. That band apparently is still touring with Jack Siegler, who is the original lead vocalist and founder of the group and also the person who wrote that song. And it was a huge, huge hit for them. Support for Tacoma Radio comes from the Warner Theater, presenting Gillian Welsh and David Rawlings with their show called Grateful Dead Acoustic Reckoning, a night of Grateful Dead covers. Sunday, October 18th. Information and tickets at warnertheaterdc.com. I'm really liking Joy Oladokun's new album, Hope is a Heavy Thing. So I'm going to play a track from that album called Easy Company. And that'll be followed by another band that I've sort of discovered recently called The Sincere, a new one from them. And then another one, a new one from The Eels, whose tracks I've been obsessed with lately. So... All new music in the next set.

That was LA-based rock band The Eels with All Forgotten. I think it's one of four tracks that they've dropped off their forthcoming album, Cookie Happened. That album is due out October 16th, and I'm really looking forward to it because I really liked all four of the tracks that I've heard so far. Before that, we heard from another LA-based band. This one's a Chicano soul and R&B band called The Sincere's, and it's from their new album, Love Stories. The song is Let's Fall in Love Again, and they're led by Joey Quiñones, who's a multi-instrumentalist singer, songwriter, and producer. They're going to be at the Atlantis on December 19th. And I opened that set with another album I've really been liking from Joy Oladokun called Hope is a Heavy Thing. There's so many great tracks on that album. The one I just played for you is called Easy Company. Joy Oladokun's a Black Christian lesbian Nigerian-American singer-songwriter based in Nashville, Tennessee. She's having a moment right now. And she's going to be in town on November 13th performing at the Howard Theater. Thanks so much for tuning in to Night Ride Home. I'm Gail Behrens, and we're heading into our second hour of Night Ride Home here on WOWDLP Tacoma Park. And I hope you're enjoying the show, and I hope you stick with me for one more hour. Next up, we're going to hear from Dar Williams.

Races Are Run from Buckingham Nicks. That was originally recorded in 1973, but last year they released a remaster of it. Buckingham Nicks, of course, was the duo of Lindsey Buckingham and Stevie Nicks before they joined Fleetwood Mac, and they only released one album, and that was when it was from. Before that, we heard Laura Marling covering Those Were the Days from 2019. That song was a huge hit for Welsh singer Mary Hopkin when she, it was a worldwide hit really, that she recorded in 1968. I really like Laura Marling's version of it. And before that, we heard from Dar Williams, Mercy of the Falling from 2010. We're now well into the second half of Night Ride Home. I'm Gail Behrens, and I'm playing music for you until 10 p.m. when Diane B. takes over with a little me time. If you ever want to get in touch with me or any of the DJs here at the station, you can write to us at dj@tacomaradio.org. That's with Tacoma with a K. Or to me directly at nightridehome1@gmail.com. Rhiannon Giddens has a new album out, and I'm going to play the title track off that album called Hope is the Thing with Feathers. That'll be followed by one from Ken Pomeroy from last year, and then a brand new one again from Beck from his new album.

Beck with If You Don't Know What Love Is from his great new album, Ride Lonesome. Beck is going to be performing in D.C. at the Anthem on October 25th. Before that, we heard from McKinnon, Ken Pomeroy. The song is Days Getting Darker. I don't know if she was talking about actual darkness or some more metaphorical thing, but the name of her album was Cruel Joke, and it was from late last year. She's a Native American folk singer-songwriter of Cherokee descent who lives in Tulsa, Oklahoma. It's a little unusual for someone of her stature. And I opened that set with a brand new one from Rhiannon Giddens, the title track of her new albums, Hope is the Thing with Feathers. That title is from an Emily Dickinson poem. Emily Dickinson famously never actually titled her poems. They were just numbered. So the convention became to use the first line of the poem as the title. So that was Hope is the Thing with Feathers. Rhiannon Giddens is going to be performing also at the Anthem, but that's early next year, February 28th. 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This free event takes place on October 5th at the Clarice Smith Performing Arts Center. Tickets are required. Information at theclarice.umd.edu. I was listening to Neil Young's album that he released earlier this year, and I heard this next song, and I thought, wow, that sounds like vintage Neil Young. As it turns out, it was. He first recorded that particular song that I'm going to play in 1964 when he was 19 years old, and he wrote it as a love song for his high school sweetheart, who he described as my first real love. Take a listen.

I was Matt Berninger, frontman for The National, with the title track off his new solo EP called Type It Up. I'm a big fan of his, but this was not quite up to par, if you ask me. But I still like it. And I opened that set with Neil Young and the Chrome Hearts, I'll Love You Forever, from the second song album that came out this year. And that song was actually written in the early 1960s. Speaking of old songs, did you know that on September 28th, Songs in the Key of Life turned 50? Yep, Stevie Wonder's incredible double album, full of joy, and that still sounds amazing, was 50 years old. And as a surprise, he released a new EP of four songs that were intended to be on Songs in the Key of Life, but didn't make it for whatever reason. So I'm going to play one of those called It's Easier, and that'll be followed by Bob Marley and the Wailers and Millie Jackson.

Ladies and gentlemen, this next song I would like to do, because it's my anniversary, and I would like to do it for my husband wherever he is.

What a voice. That was Millie Jackson with Loving Arms, which she originally recorded in 1975 for her album Still Caught Up. Before that, we heard, of course, from Bob Marley and the Wailers, One Love, People Get Ready, from 1977. And I opened that set with a new one from Stevie Wonder, a new old one from Stevie Wonder, It's Easier, from his newly released Songs in the Key of Life, the EP, featuring, I think, four songs that were originally intended for Songs in the Key of Life but didn't make it to the final recording. Stevie Wonder's actually going to be in town on November 23rd at the Capital One Arena. We're running out of time. We have about 15 minutes left before Diane B. Takes over with a little me time. Make sure you stay with her for a delightful musical nightcap. And then from 11 to 1 on Derangement of the Senses with DJ Clay. Musicians from Philadelphia have had an outsized role in the development of jazz. So we'll be sharing music from, among others, Nina Simone, Jimmy Garrison, Lee Morgan, McCoy Tyner, Benny Golson, Bill Barron, Ted Kersen, John Coltrane, and Jimmy Heath, whose centennial falls on October 26th. But next up, you're going to hear from Rufus Wainwright.

Stockholm's Vive, from Hannes and Water Baby, two Swedish singers. And me, made a lover of an enemy. Before that, we heard from Faraya a new one called May a Love Like This Find Me. And I opened that set with Go Into a Town from Rufus Wainwright from 2007, singing about Berlin. I have to say goodnight, though. As always, next week, during this time slot, please tune in to Dina Cole and the Sound of Soul. I'm Gail Behrens, and this is Night Ride Home, and I hope you enjoy the show. Before I leave, I want to give a shout-out to my fellow programmers, our station managers, program directors, everybody who I got to celebrate with yesterday in honor of our 10th anniversary of this great radio station. 10 amazing years. 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We're going to close out with Joan Armatrading.

And you're listening to WOWD LP Tacoma Park. This is Diane B, and just anxious to get to this wonderful music. Hope you had a wonderful weekend. Even in spite of the rain, there were lots of good activities going on, and just people were out anyway. They didn't care about the rain, just having a good time together. Going to start you off with a little me time, a lovely way to spend an evening. Our theme for tonight is sometimes you just have to let it be.

And that was Ann Burton, a lovely way to spend an evening. Yes, indeed. And again, I'm just going to have some nice mellow music for tonight. It's that kind of night, a little light rain going, and just want to just relax yourself, put your feet up, turn the lights down low, and just have a good time. Let's see, coming up next, what about a little B.B. King and Gloria Estefan? There must be a better world somewhere.

What do you think? Is there a better world somewhere? Or can we just make this one better? Yes, indeed. Jazz, blues, and everything in between. Tonight on A Little Me Time. Sit back, relax, enjoy yourself. Coming your way. What about somewhere?

And that beautiful piece was a Hiromi with Somewhere. And, you know, sometimes, you know, you can't change everything or even think about changing everything every day. So, yeah, let's just relax a little bit. And, you know, sometimes just let it be. Sometimes that's all you can do.

And that lovely piece was Jasmia Horn featuring Jameson Ross, Reflections of My Heart. Right before that, Feelings. And that was Oriency and Let It Be, The Beatles. You're listening to WLWDLP, Tacoma Park. This is Diane B. And I hope you're having a good time. 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Hill Center presents and hosts a variety of arts, education, and cultural programs. Save the date on November 13th, Pottery on the Hill, a three-day ceramic show celebrating functional pottery returns featuring top ceramic artists from across the country. 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And going to keep the music rolling with, just more relaxing music for you. Let's see what's coming up next for you. I have You Are Too Beautiful. This is Harold Maben.

And that was the Alexis P. Suter Band, Let It Be. All right, before that, Better Than, Gretchen Parlato, and You Are Too Beautiful, live version. And that was, again, Harold Mayburn. And, just having a wonderful time with this fantastic music. And like I said, sometimes you just have to let it be. Yes, indeed. Want to let you know that from 11 to 1, Derangement of the Sense with DJ Clay, musicians from Philadelphia have an outsized role in the development of jazz. So he'll be sharing music from, among others, Nina Simone, Jimmy Garrison, Lee Morgan, McCoy Tyner, Benny Golson, Bill Barron, Ted Curson, John Coltrane, and Jimmy Harth, whose centennial falls on October 26th. And then Monday morning, 8 to 10, Ride with Clyde. The DJ driver plays, he's going to be including lists from 2026 albums by Leah Blevins, All Dressed Up, Brandon Flowers, Thrasher, Mary Gauthier, Reckoning, and Julia Jacqueline, The Gem. And then from 10 to 11, Afropop Worldwide. And the edition for tomorrow is A Journey from Colombia to Ecuador. So keep it tuned here to WWD. And just enjoy all this fantastic music. And I can't believe this hour is over already, but I'll be back next week with more fantastic music. Have a safe week. Have a pleasant week. And again, I'll see you next week. Take care.

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Welcome. This is Deranged in the Senses. I'm Clay. I'm with you till 1 a.m. tomorrow morning. As usual, we start out the show with Thelonious Monk from 1947. Thelonious's composition, Humph, that's H-U-M-P-H. Thelonious on piano, Idris Silliman on trumpet, Danny Quebec-West on alto, Billy Smith on tenor, Gene Ramey on bass, Art Blakey on drums, and a lot of music for you tonight going into Monday morning. So wherever you're at, keep it right here.

Music from Philadelphians today on Drange in the Senses. That was Lee Morgan, the great trumpet player from Philadelphia, along with pianist Sonny Clark, bassist Doug Watkins, and drummer Art Taylor from a 1957 release on the Blue Note label called Candy. We heard a composition by Jimmy Heath called CTA. And Jimmy Heath himself was also from Philly. And like another well-known saxophone player from Philadelphia, John Coltrane, Jimmy Heath will be turning 100, or would have turned 100 in 2026, specifically on the 25th of this month. And he was just a month younger than John Coltrane. They both knew each other in Philly. They played together. And in addition to Jimmy Heath, John Coltrane, and Lee Morgan, they're just an incredible number of great musicians that came out of Philly. And we're not even really going to scratch the surface on the show today, but we're going to hear quite a few of them over the course of the 2 hours. Jimmy Heath initially was playing alto saxophone, switched to tenor, played with Dizzy Gillespie in the same band that Coltrane was in at one point or another. Ran into some legal trouble, and he was incarcerated at the federal facility in Lexington, Kentucky, where a lot of people who were having heroin issues were sent by the federal government. After that, he was sent to a federal prison in central Pennsylvania. And in there, he kicked his heroin habit, and he was also still involved with music while he was in the prison. And during that period of time, he actually wrote arrangements for albums that came out around that time, including one that featured Chet Baker and Art Pepper, that featured all compositions from Jimmy Heath and Jimmy's arrangements. He got out in the late 50s and resumed his career and died just, I think, 2 years ago in 2024. He was the second brother of the three Heath brothers, Percy Heath, Jimmy Heath, and Albert Heath. And together, those guys had just an enormous influence on the music, played in many sessions. And Jimmy was a very talented composer and arranger. And in addition to that, just a great tenor saxophonist and soprano saxophone player and flutist. And we're going to hear some of the tunes he recorded for Riverside in the early 60s in the next set, and recorded a whole bunch of records for Riverside as a leader and also as a participant and arranger. And so let's start with something from 1960, Jimmy Heath's album, The Thumper. And we're going to hear a tune by Jimmy called Nice People. And as with each of these sessions we're going to hear from, they all have some great personnel involved. This one, Jimmy Heath on tenor, Nat Adderley on cornet, Curtis Fuller on trombone, Wynton Kelly on piano, Paul Chambers on bass, and Jimmy's younger brother, Albert Heath, on drums. Jimmy Heath, his composition, Nice People.

remembering the great saxophonist, composer, arranger, Jimmy Heath, in anticipation of his centennial on the 25th of this month. And we heard a few things from the period during which he was recording for the Riverside label, and that last one included all three Heath brothers, Jimmy Heath, Percy Heath on bass, Albert Heath on drums. And by the way, there was a group in the late 70s called the Heath Brothers that featured all three other brothers, along with Stanley Cowell and different musicians in the mix. And I had the opportunity to see them. Albert wasn't with the band when I saw him. There's another drummer, but it was a real, real joy to see Jimmy Heath and Percy Heath playing together and hearing their music. I think that was something around 1981, 82 when I heard them. In any event, that was from an album called Swamp Seed, Jimmy Heath and a brass heavy group where he did the arrangements and wrote the compositions. Heard Jimmy Heath there on tenor, along with Donald Byrd on trumpet, Julius Watkins and Jimmy Buffington on the French horns, Don Belderfield on the tuba, really giving a lot of interesting colors to that tune, I think, along with the French horns and the tuba. Also Harold Mayburn on piano, and Percy and Albert. That was something called Six Steps. Again, the album called Swamp Seed, released in 1963 on the Riverside label. For that, an album released under trombonist Julian Priester's name, with a few compositions from Jimmy Heath thrown in. Julian Priester on trombone, Jimmy Heath on tenor, Tommy Flanagan on piano, Sam Jones on bass, and Elvin Jones on drums. That comes from an album called Keep Swingin', Julian Priester, the leader on that date, and a composition by Jimmy called 24-Hour Leave. And we start out from Jimmy Heath's album, The Thumper, the Jimmy Heath Sextet, and we heard a composition by Jimmy called Nice People. We'll get back to some more Jimmy Heath in the second hour, but we're going to hear from another tenor saxophonist from Philadelphia, and also, actually, everybody in this group, save the drummer, was from Philly. Bill Barron, tenor saxophonist of pretty much the same vintage as Jimmy Heath and John Coltrane, and another tenor saxophonist who we'll hear in the second hour, Benny Golson, all from Philly. This comes from an album called The Tenor Stylings of Bill Barron, released on the Savoy label in 1961, and features Bill along with his fellow Philadelphians, Ted Kirsten on trumpet, his younger brother Kenny Barron on piano. Kenny Barron in his 80s now, still playing, still recording, and just somebody who's been on countless sessions. Also Henry Grimes, a great bass player, also from Philly, who played with Sonny Rollins and Cecil Taylor and Albert Eiler, and just an incredible number of people. And his story's pretty interesting, but we won't go into that right now. And Frank Dunlop on drums. This is a composition by Bill Barron called Ode to an Earth Girl.

Another tenor saxophonist from Philadelphia, Bill Barron, heard there from his 1961 album, The Tenor Stylings of Bill Barron, and one of his compositions, Ode to an Earth Girl, featuring his fellow Philadelphian and frequent partner in recordings at that time, Ted Kirson on trumpet. They recorded together quite a bit in the early 60s, and Bill Barron dropped out from recording and went into education and recorded a few albums later on in the 1980s for the Muse label. And I believe he was quite a few years older than his younger brother, Kenny Barron. And of course, Kenny's gone on to have a long career. In any event, that was Ode to an Earth Girl. The particular girl is not mentioned at all in the liner notes, so I don't know who it was directed towards, but doesn't do a good job narrowing it down with a title like that. Another great Philadelphia musician who recorded quite a bit. His career was shorter than it should have been, but we're talking about pianist Bobby Timmons, recorded with the Jazz Messengers and quite a few other folks. And we're going to hear a couple of things featuring him on piano. This comes from an album released on the Riverside label in 1962 called Sweet and Soulful Sounds. We're going to hear a composition by Bobby called Turn Left. You're going to hear Bobby here on piano, along with Sam Jones on bass and Roy McCurdy on drums. Ah, yes. Confused by my technological tools here. We'll fix this real quickly and get you on board with some Bobby Timmons.

couple of tracks featuring pianist Bobby Timmons. That last one came from a release on the VJ label from 1961 called The Young Lions, not to be confused with the early 1980s version of The Young Lions. We won't go into that, but this group featured Freddie Hubbard on trumpet, Frank Strozier on alto saxophone, Wayne Shorter on tenor, Bobby Timmons on piano, Bob Cranshaw on bass, and Albert Heath on drums. Now, my friend Bertrand can probably straighten this out, but the back cover of the original LP, so this composition that we just heard, Fat Lady, was composed by Bobby Timmons. But the CD I have in my hand says it was composed by Wayne Shorter. So I don't know. It almost sounds like a Wayne Shorter composition, but maybe Bertrand can straighten me out on that. In any event, nice chance to hear Frank Strozier in the company of these guys, Freddie Hubbard and Wayne Shorter. And Bobby's playing as well on that. And Albert Heath, the other Philadelphian in the band. And we started out with Bobby Timmons from his album Sweet and Soulful Sounds. We heard his composition Turn Left. That was from 1962. And you're listening to Derangement of the Senses on WOWD, Tacoma Radio. Here with you till 1 a.m. Monday morning.

a unique and interesting take on Tad Dameron's composition, Good Bait, by Nina Simone, recorded on her 1959 album, Little Girl Blue, along with fellow Philadelphians Art Davis on bass, Albert Heath on drums. Nina Simone, like John Coltrane, was from North Carolina. She went north to study classical piano at Juilliard as a teenager, then came down to Philadelphia to audition at the Curtis Institute and was denied entry to the Curtis Institute. And she stuck around Philadelphia and found her own way, though you can really hear her classical chops all over that piece we just heard. And of course, she had a very interesting career and is just an incredible figure in popular music. And I don't think enough people know what an incredible pianist she really was. And she really had classical chops and jazz chops that would stand up to pretty much anybody else, I think. And very interesting cut there, and also a very interesting record. Little Girl Blue by Nina Simone from 1959. And this is WWD LP Tacoma Park at 94.3 FM and streaming at tacomaradio.org. And today, musicians from Philadelphia. And I don't think any of these are recorded in Philly, but that's a whole nother story. But stick around. It's now Monday. We're going till 1 a.m. this morning.

John Coltrane from his 1963 album, Ballads. We heard All or Nothing at All. So I said John Coltrane was originally from North Carolina, came to Philadelphia, went to high school, and I believe that's when he met Jimmy Heath and a lot of the other local folks. When he came back after serving in the Navy, he started playing around Philadelphia, and again, Heath Brothers and Benny Golson and all these other folks are around town. And it had been a really interesting scene, you know, and just based on all the incredible musicians that came out of Philly the late 40s and into the 50s, it really had to be something. So we heard John Coltrane there along with fellow Philadelphian McCoy Tyner, a bit younger, and was playing around Philly and became a member of the Benny Golson Art Farmer Jazz Tet, and then became a part of the John Coltrane Quartet starting in 1960 through 1965. And the bass player on this particular track was Jimmy Garrison, also from Philly. And the next two tracks are going to feature Jimmy Garrison along with Elvin Jones, who you heard just there on that particular track. Elvin, of course, not from Philly, but from Detroit, and also from another storied set of brothers who all played music. In his case, his older brothers, Thad Jones and Hank Jones. But we're not doing Detroit today, we're doing Philadelphia, so we'll get into that later. But these both feature Elvin very prominently, along with Jimmy Garrison. Jimmy Garrison played with John Coltrane's quartet with this personnel until 1965, and then was part of the last group that John had with Alice Coltrane and Rashid Ali and Pharoah Sanders, and recorded a bit after that, died in the 70s sometime. Another foreshortened career that we don't know how it would have turned out. But Jimmy was an incredible bass player, and he's all over these Coltrane recordings from the 60s. So we're going to hear something from an album that was co-led by Elvin Jones and Jimmy Garrison called Illumination! Released on Impulse, the same label that released all those John Coltrane records. Features Elvin and Jimmy along with pretty interesting cast of characters. Prince LaShaw on flute and other reeds. Sonny Simmons on alto saxophone. Charles Davis on baritone. McCoy again on piano. And we're going to hear a composition by Jimmy Garrison called Getting On Way. And then we're going to go into something from a bit later, from 1968, the trio that Elvin put together with Jimmy Garrison and Joe Farrell after John Coltrane's death. And we're going to hear them doing a Jimmy Heath composition called Gingerbread Boy. But first, let's hear something from Elvin Jones and Jimmy Garrison's album, Illumination, from 1963.

Well, I really enjoyed those too. And that was more music from Philadelphians, and specifically in this case, bassist Jimmy Garrison, heard here on two tracks along with his colleague from the John Coltrane Quartet, Elvin Jones. We started out with something from their album Illumination, an album they put out on Impulse, co-led. We heard something composed by Jimmy Garrison called Getting On Way, and that was a great feature for alto saxophonist Sonny Simmons, and featured there along with Elvin and Jimmy Garrison, Sonny Simmons, and also Prince Lachey. I've heard it pronounced Lasha, but I'm just going to say Lachey on flute. And in the ensembles, you heard Charles Davis on baritone saxophone and McCoy Tyner on piano. And we went in to another track from a bit later, from 1968, something released on Blue Note on the album Putting It Together, the Elvin Jones Trio. And you can tell that date was led by a drummer. Putting It Together, the name of the album, we heard Jimmy Heath's Gingerbread Boy. And both good examples, especially that last one, of the genius of Jimmy Garrison. And back to Jimmy Heath. We heard Gingerbread Boy. There are a number of different versions of that. The one everybody knows is the one that Miles Davis Quintet did on Miles Smiles. But I think Donald Byrd did one, a bunch of other folks. It's a great tune. And I really like that version. I decided I'd throw that one out, especially since it has Jimmy on it. So, but we're going to get back in to some music from Jimmy Heath. Of course, his centennial is coming up later this month on the 25th. Of October, and we're going to hear a couple of tracks featuring compositions by Jimmy. Jimmy's not on either of these. We'll hear him a little bit later in the show again. But this first one's another Riverside recording. This one, a group led by Cannonball Adderley, a sextet. Cannonball on alto, Nat Adderley on cornet, Yusef Lateef on flute and tenor, Joe Zawinul on piano, Sam Jones on bass, and Lewis Hayes on drums. This is Jimmy Heath's composition, Gemini.

Couple of More Pieces by Jimmy Heath. Again, Jimmy Heath, who would have turned 100 on the 25th of this month coming up. Last thing we heard is Blue Mitchell from his 1965 Blue Note album, The Thing to Do. There were two Jimmy Heath compositions on that release, including the title track, but we heard something else called Mona's Mood. Blue Mitchell on trumpet, along with Junior Cook on tenor saxophone, Chick Corea on piano, Gene Taylor on bass, and Al Foster on drums. And we started out that set with a great cut from the Cannonball Adderley Sextet, recorded at the Village Vanguard in 1962. Some great solos from Cannonball, along with Yusef Lateef on tenor, Ned Adderley on cornet, Joe Zolino on piano, and some great work from Sam Jones there on bass and Lewis Hayes on drums. That was Gemini. And so we've heard from three different tenor saxophonists from Philadelphia. We heard from Jimmy Heath, of course, Bill Barron, John Coltrane, and now we're going to hear from Benny Golson. Benny had a long career and just died a few years ago and recorded these two great quartet records for Mercury in the early 60s. We're going to hear from the second one, which is simply called Free. And Benny just sounds amazing on these recordings. So we're going to hear his version of Noel Coward's Mad About the Boy. Benny on tenor, along with Tommy Flanagan on piano and Ron Carter on bass and Art Taylor on drums. I listened through those two records last night, and this one really jumped out at me. So let's have a listen. Benny Carter from 1962.

Okay, let's start this again. That's not, I don't know why I said Benny Carter, but I just had to correct myself. So let's start over. Benny Golson, Mad About the Boy.

Beautiful version of Mad About the Boy from Benny Golson. Beautiful tenor saxophone player and beautiful solo on that, and also some really interesting work by Ron Carter there on bass. Long time Flanagan on piano, Art Taylor on drums. Recorded in 1962 for the Mercury label, the album called Free. And you're listening to Tacoma Radio here on Tacoma Radio. And if you like what you hear on this show or any other great shows that we have here on the station, you can always go to tacomaradio.org and click on that donate button. And while I'm at it, we got some great shows coming up from 8 to 10 a.m. later this morning. Ride with Clyde. And from 10 to 11 a.m., Afropop Worldwide, followed by from 11 a.m. to noon, Hi-Fi Diner. Then, starting at noon, Darling Companion, a biweekly, wide-ranging Americana playlist tracing the influences, connections between classic country, bluegrass, honky-tonk, 70s singer-songwriter, and alt-country, hosted by Chris Harbaugh and Ruthie Lotzkin. And 4 to 6 p.m., John Page with Rock Continuum. So, lots of good reasons to keep it right here on Tacoma Radio. Let's hear some more Jimmy Heath. This comes from an album released by Art Farmer and recorded at the Museum of Modern Art in 1966. This is Jimmy Heath's composition, and Jimmy Heath is on this also, along with Albert Daly on piano, Walter Booker on bass, Mickey Rooker on drums. Jimmy Heath's composition, Faraway Lands.

Thank you so much for tuning in to Deranging the Senses. We're listening right now to McCoy Tyner and his trio from the 1962 album Inception. Featuring McCoy on piano, Art Davis on bass, and Elvin Jones on drums. Before that, we heard Art Farmer from The Time and the Place, a live recording from 1966. Art Farmer heard along there with Jimmy Heath on tenor saxophone, doing Jimmy Heath's composition, Faraway Lands. Thank you so much for tuning in. Catch you next time. Take care. Bye-bye.

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climb under the willow tree. 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

The show is Good Trouble with your hosts Steve Chambers, Ben Vaughn, and Steve Kaplan. 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

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Maybe just afraid to be broken again. 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

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And after we agree there'll never be the likes again, an acorn small begins to fall, then rises in refrain. Songs just like Fiddler, after he had passed away. I saw a young girl lift the bow and slowly start to play a tune to air those woes and cares. Hops upon a string, they can bend a tender flower, but they'll never stop.

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And Conrad was their only son. And I was born to be a clerk. I trained to be a teacher, but I couldn't find the work. I just wasn't cut out. I had some time to burn, and I must eat and must taste. The show is over. What a waste. In 1929, Harry and Loretta, a child was to be had. They called him Easy Buckets. My brother called him Dad. Not putting the hot dog in the bun for me. There's one thing's gonna slow me down. 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

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They say he sold his guitar for a car. Time waited. You bring the eyes. Must have missed the bucket. Well, how's that going down?

This is Michael Hart. My show, Bayou Boogie, is on WOWD every Tuesday between 8 and 10 p.m. I play mostly Louisiana music, so tune in. Bayou Boogie, I guarantee you'll pass a good time and laissez bon temps rouler.

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And I said, my name is Sue. How do you do? How are you gonna die? Yeah, that's what I told him. Well, I hit him hard right between the eyes, and he went down, but to my surprise, come up with a knife and cut off a piece of my ear. But I busted a chair right across his teeth, and we crashed through the wall and into the street, kicking and a-gouging in the mud and the blood and the beer. I tell you, I've fought tougher men, but I really can't remember when. He kicked like a mule and he bit like a crocodile. I heard him laugh and then I heard him cuss, and he went for his gun and I pulled mine first. He stood there looking at me and I saw him smile. He said, son, this world is rough, and if a man's gonna make it, he's gotta be tough. And I know I wouldn't be there to help you along. So I give you that name and I said goodbye. I knew you'd have to get tough or die. And it's that name that helped to make you strong. Yeah. He said, now you just fought one hell of a fight, and I know you hate me and you got the right to kill me now, and I wouldn't blame you if you do. But you ought to thank me before I die for the gravel in your guts and the spit in the eye, cause I'm the that named you Sue. I got all choked up and I threw down my gun, called him a paw and he called me a son, and I come away with a different point of view. And I think about him now and then, every time I try and every time I win. And if I ever have a son, I think I'm gonna name him Bill or George, anything but Sue. I still ain't that man.

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1: To the better education of our nation. 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
1: traffic.
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It's the top of the hour, and you're listening to WOWDLP in Tacoma Park. Ride with Clyde starts right now.

That song was called Paradise. It's by Brandon Flowers from his new album, Thrasher. And before that, we heard Heaven by Mary Gaucher from her new album, Reckoning. I'm Clyde the DJ Driver, and I will be with you till 10 a.m. this morning. Coming at you from the Stuart Moore Studio, you're listening to Ride with Clyde. Thank you for listening. It's a beautiful day here in Tacoma Park, and we have some great music for you. We're featuring four albums that all came out recently in 2026. Reckoning by Mary Gaucher, Thrasher by Brandon Flowers, The Gem by Julia Jacklin, and an album by Leah Blevins called All Dressed Up. So Mary Gaucher is a musician who's been making music for decades. She's from New Orleans and I think must live in Nashville now, but Reckoning is probably her 12th or 13th album. And she's a great songwriter and she has a beautiful voice. And this is a very personal album and also one that's very timely for all the upheaval that the country is going through these days. And it includes songs that she wrote with some of her friends who've been songwriters for many decades. So Heaven actually was co-written with Lori McKenna. So Brandon Flowers is better known, I think, as the front man for The Killers than he is as a country music artist, but he always wanted to make a country album, and now he has. And I think it's a pretty darn good one. I think he has a lot of fans from his days as the front man for The Killers. He's originally from Henderson, Nevada. I think he lives in Las Vegas. Julia Jacklin is from Melbourne, Australia. And Leah Blevins is from the mountains of eastern Kentucky. And I'm really featuring all of them today, not only because I really like all their albums, but because they just came out, really. All Dressed Up by Leah Blevins came out in March, and then I think the others are just in the last month or two. In 2026. So we started with a song called Heaven, and then a song called Paradise. And now the next two songs have God in the title. So here's Julia Jacklin with If I Had the Hand of God. And this is from her album, The Gem. 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

That was Come Down in Time. It's a cover of an old Elton John and Bernie Taupin song performed there by Bedouin. She released that as a single in 2018. Before that, we heard To Lay Me Down by the Grateful Dead from their 1981 album Reckoning. We heard Hey God by Leah Blevins from her brand new album called All Dressed Up. She's one of our featured artists today on Ride with Clyde. And so is Julia Jacklin, who's from Australia. And we heard If I Had the Hand of God from her new album, The Gem. And now, let's hear another track from the Brandon Flowers album, Thrasher. And this song is called Miss America. You're listening to Ride with Clyde on WOWD in Tacoma Park.

0: 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The Warner has given us some tickets, so if you'd like a pair of tickets to see Gillian Welch and David Rawlings with their show called Grateful Dead Acoustic Reckoning, a night of Grateful Dead covers, on Sunday, October 18th. 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
1: Two, three.

That's the Miner's Prayer, performed there by David Rawlings and Gillian Welch from an album called The Songs of Dwight Yoakam, A Benefit for the Homeless. Before that, we heard Digging in the Coal by Leah Blevins from her new album, All Dressed Up. We heard One of Us by Brandon Flowers from his new album, Thrasher. We heard Cotton in the Cane by Amy Helm from her 2021 album, What the Flood Leaves Behind. And that song was co-written by Mary Gaucher. We heard Mary Gaucher's song Reckoning, the title track of her new album, Reckoning. We heard Leave Your Baggage at the Door by Leah Blevins from her album, All Dressed Up. And we heard The Hardest Thing by Julia Jacklin from her album, The Gem, that just came out. And we started off that set with Miss America by Brandon Flowers from Thrasher. You're listening to Ride with Clyde on WOWD. And here is another song featuring beautiful harmonies, just like we heard there from Gillian and David. This is a song called 100 Miles from the group I'm With Her, and it's from their album, See You Around.

On Saturday, October 24th, at 6 p.m., People's Book presents the inaugural Nerd Night Tacoma with three fascinating speakers on Star Trek fan fiction, Copernicus as a bureaucrat, and audio description in film. Tickets and more information at peoplesbooktacoma.com.

That's another song from Reckoning by Mary Gaucher, her new album, her latest. I Thought I Heard a Train. That's a cool song, isn't it? Sounded kind of like a train. Sounded like those old train songs. Before that, we heard Witness to Your Life by Lori McKenna, who's an old friend, an old songwriting friend of Mary Gaucher, and they both used to live in Boston. Lori McKenna's from Stoughton. She's from Stoughton, Mass. And her husband's a plumber, and I think she's got five kids. She's a great songwriter. She's probably moved, I think she may have moved to Nashville by now. But she and Mary go way back. Mary Gaucher went to Boston in around the 70s and was working at a Southern restaurant in the Back Bay called the Dixie Kitchen. not the Dixie Chicken. The Dixie Kitchen. Until she just couldn't take it anymore and went back south. Mary Gaucher. What a great album Reckoning is. And let's see. When we started off that set with 100 Miles from I'm With Her from their albums, See You Around. So let me tell you what's coming up if you keep it locked here on Wowdy. Of course, there's great content. There's great shows every day of the week, all day long, 24/7. Today, after my show, the Afropop Worldwide episode is a journey from Colombia to Ecuador. That's at 10 o'clock. Liz hosts the Hi-Fi Diner from 11 to 12. And the diner celebrates Hispanic Heritage Month with punk, rock, cumbia, ska, and more in Spanish. Artists featured include Malportado Kids, Girl in a Coma, Niños Mutantes, Guadalupe Plata, Mujeres, to name a few. And at noon, his darling companion, Ruthie and Chris, play new versions of classic truck driving songs by current Americana artists. You'll hear Yodeling Don Walzer, The Bottle Rockets, Sunvolt, Kelly Willis, and of course, the king of Diesel Billy, Bill Kirchen. You'll also hear American Music Association Award winners like Crow Boys, Margot Silker, and Ken Pomeroy. That is today from 12 to 2. Guitar Arcade 2 to 4, Patrick spins rock and soul for the middle of your Monday afternoon. Rock Continuum from 4 to 6, a treasure trove of new music. Fuzz Kitchen, Colin Molding, Olivia Tremor, Control, Richard Thompson, Gnomes, Sharp Pins, and more. Also, Donovan Fontaine's DC, Angelo D. Augustin, Ryuichi Sakamoto, Teenage Fan Club, and others. And some of those new tracks from Rubber Soul. Then on Play It By Ear from 6 to 7, high school students Amelia and Murillo select a general theme to connect through storytelling and perspective from the perspective of young classical musicians performing in the DMV. Luis hosts the Latin Connection from 7 to 8. Matt Bormet hosts Days Have Gone By from 8 to 10. A bi-weekly mix for adventurous listeners with strange and ghastly sounds from around the globe and at home. And finally, Good Trouble from 10 to 11, featuring music addressing themes of freedom, social injustice, racial inequality, and activism, hosted by Steve Kaplan, Ben Vaughn, and Steve Chambers. And then tomorrow, I'd like to highlight Epic City at 4 p.m. Caralibia Haran starts Odyssey Month with narration and reflection on Romare Bearden's collage collection, A Black Odyssey. All that and more right here on Wowdy. Okay, so now
Let's hear another one from Julia Jacklin's latest album, The Gem. Get Away From Me, I Think I'll Love You Soon. 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

Worked the orange blossom special, 48 to 54, Manhattan to Miami. I worked in the dining car till Eisenhower built the interstates and jetliners sailed the skies and luxury trains were shuttered.

Bobby and Martin Luther King. These days guns are everywhere, Lord, they shooting everything. I saw my first black president, made me so proud I cried.

That was Dire Wolf by the Grateful Dead. And before that, we heard Walk On Me by Julia Jacklin from The Gem, and Lonely by Leah Blevins from All Dressed Up. Does It Ever Cross Your Mind by Brandon Flowers from Thrasher, and Sometimes by Mary Gauthier from Reckoning. So those are our featured albums today, our featured artists. We're out of time. And we're going to have Gillian Welch take us out. So thank you for listening. I'll be back next Monday at 8 a.m. In the meantime, if you want to help support us and let us pay our bills and keep doing what we do, you can go to our website and make a pledge or a contribution. 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So thank you for listening. And here's Gillian Welch singing a Townes Van Zandt song. Stay tuned, Afropop Worldwide at 10 a.m.

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1: Hola, amigos. From the streets of Cartagena, Colombia, the spectacular walled city on the Caribbean, home of Nobel Prize-winning author Gabriel Garcia Marquez, Cartagena is the thriving cultural center, the Florence of Colombia. Hey, look, over there, beyond the stone wall, is the San Felipe Fortress. And oh, here is the Santo Domingo Church, the oldest in the city. Georges Collinet with you on Afropop Worldwide's journey from Colombia to Ecuador, where African, European, and Native American influences mix. Cartagena is on the Caribbean coast, the most African part of the country. Cartagena is also the birthplace of the legendary Joe Arroyo. Let's hear what Joe has to sing about this beautiful, bustling city.

Chevere, that's Joe Arroyo singing Ooh La Cartagena. Georges Collinet with you on Afropop Worldwide. Today, our journey from Colombia to Ecuador. Cartagena has a fascinating history. In 1741, Cartagena's hero, Don Blas de Lanzo, disgraced English Admiral Edward Vernon by defeating his 186 ships and 25,000 men with only 5 warships and 2,500 men. Wow! And get this. Vernon was so sure of his imminent victory that he had commemorative coins made in England before the battle even began. But Blas de Lanzo saved Cartagena from English rule, thereby saving Spanish royalty the city that sent out an annual armada of galleons loaded with South American gold. Let's hear another track off of Joe Arroyo's latest CD. This is Blanco y Negro.

0: phenomenal Joe Arroyo again with Blanco y Negro. While we were in Cartagena, we met up with Ramiro Pelaez, the musical director of Babilla Records, a huge store filled with cassettes, CDs, music videos, and other stuff. We asked Ramiro who the most popular recording artists are in Cartagena right now.
1: Uno de los máximos exponentes aquí de la música es Joe Arroyo. Sobre todo es cartagenero, es costeño. Aquí el más popular es en el estilo de la música vallenata, se llama Diomedes Díaz.
0: Ramiro is saying that Joe Arroyo leads the most popular band in Colombia. He's also quick to say that Diomedes Díaz and Carlos Vives are extremely popular in Cartagena. Diomedes and Carlos both specialize in Colombia's homegrown rhythms, vallenato and cumbia. They interpret the styles differently. Where Diomedes is more neoclassic, Carlos is more experimental. He uses electric guitars, for example. Let's hear Cumbia Americana from Carlos Vives' CD, Tengo Fe.

Oh, bonita, beautiful. That was Shakira's Estoy Aquí from her CD Pies Descalzos. And before that, Diomedes Díaz's Bajo el Palo e Mango from his CD Mi Biografía. And before Diomedes, we heard Carlos Vives's Cumbia Americana. Our Cartagena friend Ramiro also told us that Shakira is the most popular female recording artist in Colombia. At last February's Festival de Orquestas in her hometown Barranquilla, Shakira won the coveted Super Congo de Oro award. After receiving the award and thanking her fans, she sang a duet with Joe Arroyo entitled Te Olvide, the hymn of Barranquilla's Carnival 98. Barranquilla's Carnival is filled with spectacular parades, costumes, booze, and music, music, and more music. But it's not for amateur partiers or careless tourists. It gets mad crazy. And sometimes it gets a bit too crazy. So if you plan to go, I tell you, be careful. Our next stop, Quito, Ecuador, in a moment. I'm Josh Collinet, and you're listening to Afropop Worldwide from PRX.

Hey, this is Vallenato from Barranquilla. We found this band performing and selling vinyl 45s in the Plaza Santo Domingo in Ecuador's capital city, Quito. This vast open-air square is a stage for musicians, magicians, and actors. And just around the corner from Santo Domingo, we walked through Mama Cuchara to see what was happening at the capital's cultural center.

0: That's Lindbergh Valencia Zamora, the percussion instructor at Quito's Cultural Center, playing an example of El Andarele, one of several Afro-Ecuadorian marimba styles.
1: Mi nombre es Lindbergh Valencia, pertenezco a la comunidad negra ecuatoriana, la comunidad afro-ecuatoriana asentada en Esmeraldas.
0: Lindbergh is saying that he's from the Afro-Ecuadorian community in Esmeraldas. There are two African communities in Ecuador, Esmeraldas on the Pacific coast and Valle Achota in the mountains. He says that the marimba is the principal instrument of African coastal music in Ecuador, usually with a bomba or bass drum underneath, as well as high and low congas,

They play in rhythms of eighths, which are called buciados. The way that the marimba music unfolds is in call and answer form. While we were at the Cultural Center in Quito, we also got to check out the 40-piece student orchestra. They play traditional Ecuadorian instruments, bamboo panpipes, wooden vertical and notched flutes, acoustic guitars, marimba, bombas, and congas. Here's an exclusive Afropop Live recording of Tierra Morena, an original composition by orchestra member Milton Arias.

0: Bravo, bravo. That was an exclusive Afropop Worldwide live recording of the orchestra at the Cultural Center in Quito, Ecuador, performing a traditional Afro-Ecuadorian song entitled Andarele. During our stay in Quito, we met up with composer and instrument maker Mauricio Vicencio. He was in the recording studio working on his band's latest CD, 20 Years of Altiplano.
1: Soy director de un grupo que se llama Altiplano. Es un grupo un poquito cósmica.
0: Mauricio is saying that his band Altiplano draws on many different musical genres, jazz, African, Andean flute music, and so on, to create the Altiplano sound, which he calls rather cosmic. 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
2: Wow, what a sight. There are over 2,300 people in this huge indoor amphitheater at the first festival of national music. People are eating, drinking, smoking, dancing, and perhaps reminiscing. It's an older crowd, but that doesn't keep them from jumping to their feet, singing along, and waving handkerchiefs in the air. The highlight of the night? The glamorous Paulina Tamayo. She has beautiful flowing black hair and a green sequin dress. Fans from the audience hand her red roses as she sings. Here's Paulina Tamayo, live in Quito, Ecuador, performing a love song.

Quintero.

Los Hermanos Miño Naranjo, recorded live at the first Festival of National Music in Quito, Ecuador. My Afropop partner is Sean Barlow. He produces the program for World Music Productions. Co-production and field recordings for this program by our engineer, Michael Jones. Special thanks to Dr. Tom Jones, Patty Arbalayes, Ramiro Pelayes, Ramiro Acosta, Tito Guevara, Pepe, and everyone at the Cultural Center in Quito, especially Raul Garzon, Lindbergh Valencia Zamora, Patricio Mantilla, and Milton Arias. Special thanks also to Mauricio Vicencio and Altiplano. Our engineers are Michael Jones and Karen Blackall. And I'm Georges Collinet.

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1: 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This is Liz with the Hi-Fi Diner, and today we are going to be celebrating Hispanic Heritage Month. So I have some punk, alternative rock, blues, let's see what else, ska, and various other things. Some new releases, some not so new releases, but nothing that's really, really, really old. So we're going to start things off with, this is the Malportado Kids out of Rhode Island. This is Bruja Cosmica.

That was Fea with Paco off The Nerve. That's a new release, 2026. And before that, Downtown Boys with Viva La Rosa off Public Luxury, also 2026. And before I tell the first song, it was Malpotato Kids with Bruja Cosmica off Total Cultural from 2015. But the last two songs I played, I have played those artists before. I try when I'm doing these shows to not repeat, but they just put out new releases, so that's why I'm playing them, and I like them a lot, so there you go. So before I move on to the next set, Tacoma Radio is proud to be a media sponsor of the Birchmere in Alexandria, Virginia, known as America's Legendary Music Hall. October 17th, it's The Whispers. October 18th, Daryl Davis presents a tribute to Chuck Berry. October 24th and 25th, it's Josh Ritter. Tickets and info at birchmere.com. So next I have a cover. It's a girl in a coma covering Selena. This is Si Una Vez.

That was Los Poussins, and that was Ola Destrucción, which I picked because of the title. They're out of Madrid. The album is AFDTRQHOT, which is an acronym, and it stands for a very long sentence, which I didn't write down. That came out in 2022. Before that, Piñata Protest with Volver Relver. That's off El Valiente from 2013. And we started with Girl in a Coma, Si Una Vez. And that was off their 2010 album, Adventures in Coverland. So what is coming up after this? At noon, we have Darling Companion. Ruthie and Chris play new versions of classic truck driving songs by current Americana artists. You'll hear Yodeling Don Walser, The Bottle Rockets, Sunvolt, Kelly Willis, and of course, the King of Diesel Billy, Bill Kirchen. You'll also hear American Music Association Award winners like Crowboys, Margot Kilker, and Ken Pomeroy. Then at 2, Guitar Arcade, Patrick spins Rock and Soul for the middle of your Monday afternoon. At 4, Rock Continuum, rounding up the musical suspects. Monday's Rock Continuum offers a treasure trove of new music, including songs by Fuzz Kitchen, Colin Moulding, Olivia Tremor Control, Richard Thompson, Nooms, Sharp Pins, and more, intermixed with tunes by Donovan, Fontaines DC, Angelo D'Agostin, Ryushi Sakamoto, Teenage Fan Club, and others. Paean to the Morning Sun, and of course, some of those new Rubber Soul tracks. I will tell you the rest of the lineup at the next break. But let's get back to the music, because I have too much music to play for you today. So this is Niños Mutantes.

So that was, yes, a New Order cover, Triangolo d'Amor Bizarro. And that is also the name of the band. And what I found very interesting is the band has been around a while. They're out of Spain. And they've recorded a bunch of other stuff, but apparently they just did this cover version last year, 2025. But, of course, I had to play that song because I do love that song. Before that, we had Los Planetas, a Depresión Sonora. That was Que Puedo Hacer, and that's off of Super H, which is a tribute album, came out in 2025. Before that, Niños Mutantes, Una Noche, off of Ventanas from 2021. So what is coming up this evening? 6 o'clock, we have Play It By Ear, classical musicians and high school students, Amelia and Murillo, select a general theme created with songs ranging from different genres. The songs will connect through storytelling and perspective of young classical musicians performing in the DMV. Then at 7, Latin Connection, Luis features music from essential Latin American records and tells the stories behind them. At 8 o'clock, Days Have Gone By, Matt Bormett's biweekly mix of ethereal music. 10 o'clock, Good Trouble, featuring music addressing themes of freedom, social injustice, racial inequality, and activism, hosted by Steve Kaplan, Ben Vaughn, and Steve Chambers. All sorts of good stuff, so keep your radio dial tuned right here, or, you know, your internet station locked in. All right, so next I have Senior Shinaro.

All right, we began that set with Signor Gennaro with Cantator Foraneo that came out this year, 2026. Then we had Guadalupe Plata, which is a blues rock band with La Seguina, and that is off of Guadalupe Plata, 2023. And then we finished things up with La Misa Negra with Cumbia Milagroso, and that that came out in 2013. So coming up tomorrow morning on Tacoma Radio at 8 o'clock, Tuesday morning mix, nutritious bowlfuls of music and tasty teaspoons of talk with Steve. Then at 10, check-in time, quirky and creative radio with Marika. At noon, rock and roll rabbit hole. And I know that Walter and Scott are doing a show around songs that have sort of nonsense lyrics. And then at 4, Epic City, Carolivia Haran starts Odyssey Month with narration and reflection on Ramar Bearden's collage collection, A Black Odyssey. So next up, I have a set of ska tunes, starting with Los Scarnels. This is Wait a Minute, Guerra.

All right, that was Los de Abayo with Yola Ando Buscando. And then before that, Salon Victoria with No Puedo Estar Sin Ti. And we began with Los Carnales, Wait a Minute, Guerra. So thank you so much for tuning in today. Stay tuned for Darling Companion coming up next. I got two more tunes to take you out with.

0: Jill is not going. She's going to stick around a while. She's going to be around a while.
1: Hi, I'm Chris.
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1: 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Hey, Ruthie.
2: Hi. We're super fun to see you again.
1: I know. You've been away at the beach. I was left to my own devices for
2: yes,
1: a week.
2: It was a really glorious time.
1: Yeah.
2: So this show is going to have a running theme of trucker speed.
1: That's right. We're going to focus on this album of Americana truck driving songs that I found called Rig Rock Deluxe. We'll talk about that later, but we have other stuff. We've got Americana Music Association Award winners and nominees. We have two, what did you call them on the way up here? Specialty sets. Just pique your interest a little bit. But since this is a truck driving show, let's kick it off with the King of Diesel Billy. All right, take it away, Bill.
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0: Is that the end?
1: Yeah, that's the end.
0: That was My Baby Loves Me by Pookie LaFarge from an album called Rent Money. Before that, we heard Eden from Amanda Ann Platt and the Honeycutters. Love that. Before that, we started out with Hillbilly Truck Driving Man by Bill Kirchen. That's from an album called Tied to the Wheel.
1: Right. We've been in touch with Bill this week, and he has been busy. He was playing some guitar camp, and I think I saw pictures with Jack Cassidy and Jorma Kekkonen from Hot Tuna.
0: He was doing something with Red Vogert.
1: Doing something with Red Vogert, and Ruthie's like, Bill is touring more than ever these days, you know? He's always somewhere else.
0: He's always playing.
1: Right.
0: But, you know, I just keep thinking, well, that Bill Kirchen, one of these days, he's going to wind down, you know?
1: Yeah.
0: And no, he's not winding down. No. He is like full speed ahead all over the world. It's incredible.
1: All right. So we played Eden by Amanda Platt and the Honeycutters. I love that song. We were playing it last night for our buddy Jay Bird, who played at the Street Festival, which was a ton of fun, and the Drizzle. And he said, oh, yeah, they played Deedles. And I know the pedal steel player, he's from Asheville, and blah, blah, blah. So
0: we were surprised to hear that someone played at Hank Deedles in Rockville that we didn't know played there, because we're really up on who's playing there.
1: We missed the boat on this one. I really like the way she writes. I was a poetry major for a while there in college, and she really has a good sense of alliteration and rhyme. 24 acres of Indiana farmland used to be 100, but Grandpa lost a card game. There's a definite, we don't even need music with that one. Since the bottle took my baby and the banker took my house. That's another great little couplet. And the whole thing about don't eat the fallen apples there with the Eden allusion. But I do remember on the farm, my grandma said, don't ever eat the apples that fall off the tree because they've got worms in them. Pick them off the tree if you want to have an apple.
0: But wait, worms are probably better for you than the pesticides they put on there now. So if you see apples with worms in them, they're probably at the farmer's market. So you pick those up and eat them.
1: All right. We can tell who grew up on the farm, actually, and who was a city person here. No doubt about it. All right. We're going to go back to set number two. Let's start this one off with Mr. John Doe.

0: Can't have a truck driving show without the truck driving man playing. That was Don Walzer from the album that Chris was talking about called Rig Rock Deluxe. They're always testing me with these tongue twisters.
1: Doing fine so far.
0: Yeah, before that we heard Dirtbag Saloon by Emily Scott Robinson from an album called Appalachia. Before that we heard Bootstraps from the Crowboys. Made to Wander was their album, and that came out in 2025, so it's pretty new. Hello Stranger before that, a great song that covered by John Doe from the Lucky Wheel EP. Bunch of covers on that, correct?
1: Correct. That's a Carter Family song. I was going to Google it and look up some information, and the first Hello Stranger song that came up was by Barbara Lewis. You probably know that as the Shubop Shubop My Baby. That's the R&B Hello Stranger. This is the one written by the Carter Family. So, yeah, different song.
0: Yeah. And do you remember a band called the Hello Strangers?
1: I think kind of. You've talked about them several times.
0: Yeah, we played with them. And they played at New Year's Eve one year with the Bumper Jacksons at the Birchmere, along with the Seldom Seen. And I wasn't able to go because I had another gig. But the next year, I was able to play that gig. But those guys, Hello Strangers, sisters, they had like all this cool promo. I think Patty Ferry turned me on to them. And we drove ways away to check them out. And they were just super great. I don't know if, I think they're probably not touring anymore. I'm not even sure if they're making albums. But I recommend them.
1: Okay.
0: Even though we didn't play their music, they're that good. I had to get it in there, you know? But so also the Crowboys, that was the Bootstraps song,
1: uh-huh.
0: Right?
1: Well.
0: The Crowboys are an Americana Music Award
1: nominee.
0: Thank you. And?
1: The winner, they were nominated for Best Emerging Artist. Sounds like they're coming out of a pool or something.
0: Right.
1: They're emerging.
0: Also, Boy Golden, who I'm not that familiar with, Cassius Culpepper and Ken Pomeroy, and Monrovia.
1: Right.
0: With Ken Pomeroy.
1: Yeah.
0: Actually, Ken actually won that award, right?
1: Right. Ken is a girl, by the way. We're playing Ken Pomeroy later on in the show. But, yeah, I like that Bootstraps. I like the fact that we had two new releases in the same set. We really do make an effort to keep you appraised of new releases on this show. I think it's important to not just play the old favorites. So there's that.
0: Yeah, it's really fun to listen to the new stuff that comes in. And we enjoy deciding, you know, which ones to play. And it has to be something we love. We usually pick something that we love.
1: Right. It has to move both of us. Sometimes one's all for it and the other one vetoes, and then we got to have two on board to play it.
0: Yes, we have our own election every 2 weeks at home.
1: I wanted to mention that I was looking at Emily Scott Robinson, who did the Dirtbag Saloon song, and she's on the Oh Boy label, which is John Prine's label.
0: Ah.
1: And I'm pleased to see that that's still a thing and putting out music that John Prine would approve of, you know?
0: Yeah, I love the concept of that song. And they were talking about, you know, describing the whole bar scene and how there's all these different kinds of people that hang out there.
1: Everybody gets along.
0: I mean, it's really about gentrification and and that whole thing. But I love the fact, the way they describe the bar, and it made me think of, you know, in every town, there's some kind of bar that if you go to bars, you feel comfortable in, and you can make a community there, and you can make decisions there and meet people. And we met at Hank Diddle's Tavern.
1: We did. All right. So let me talk about this this thing. 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A Night of Grateful Dead covers, Sunday, October 18th. Info and tickets at warnertheater.com.
0: Exactly, except for the Gillian Welch.
1: As soon as I said that, I thought, I've done that wrong again.
0: It's
1: a hard
0: okay.
1: G. It's a hard
0: Everybody
1: G.
0: Everybody makes that. And you know what? It keeps us talking about her, doesn't it?
1: I've only been listening.
0: It was all a plan on her part.
1: I've only been listening to that music since it first came out in the mid-90s, so I should probably know by now. All right, next we have one of our special sets. I'm so excited to share this with you. The first song has got some, it's called Tehachapi, and there are several clues in the very first song that should give you the theme of the entire set if you are a close listener to words. So here we go. This is by Margot Kilker, Tehachapi.

0: All right, let's talk about that set that was very intertwined and tightly woven. Started that with Tehachapi by Margo Kilker. And if you were listening closely, and even if you weren't,
1: she
0: referenced Little Feet and specifically the song Willin', with a couple little snippets of lyric, and they even played a little bit of the melody there just in the break. And then we played Willin' featuring Inara George, who was Lowell George's daughter, and that was sung by Emmylou Harris and Willie Nelson off a tribute to Lowell George called Rock and Roll Doctor, Lowell George tribute record. And then Truck Stop Girl by Kelly Willis. And that was written by Lowell George. So.
1: Wow.
0: I know. How wonderful that all hung together, man.
1: Well, you got that one from the Rock and Roll, or what was it? Rig Rock Deluxe.
0: Oh, wait. But right? I skipped one. We forgot to add one. Of Missing Persons there in the middle was Jackson Brown. And Jackson Brown was Inara George's godfather. And I'm telling you, this is like a little novel in four songs here.
1: This could be a whole show.
0: That song, Of Missing Persons, was written to Inara on the death of Lowell.
1: Oh, my goodness.
0: So I want to thank Clyde for turning us on to, I think, two of the songs. Tehachapi and the Jackson Brown song. I told Clyde I was doing this, and he's like, "Oh, you got to play the Jackson Brown song too." So thanks, Clyde from Riding with Clyde. That's a great show. Anyway, it's a little early, but we can do it. You are listening to 94.3 WODLP Tacoma Park, TacomaRadio.org. Let me tell you a little bit about what's coming up later. Patrick spins rock and soul for the middle of your Monday afternoon from 2 to 4 with Guitar Arcade. Next, from 4 to 6, shout out to my friend John Page. When my son Nick and I went to see Angine Pointine, I don't know how to spell it. It's the French...
1: Or say it.
0: The amazing, crazy French guitar, drums, bass to... trio that we saw at the Atlantis. Got to hang out with John and his lovely wife and talk music, and he is another treasure trove of DC music history that you get to sample a little bit by listening to WWD.
1: That show was so interesting that Bob Boylan, our program director here at Wowdy, actually attended the show.
0: He did, and Olivia was there too. A whole bunch of people were there. All right, John's going to play Buzz Kitchen, Colin Moulding from XTC, Olivia Tremor Control, Richard Thompson, The Gnome, Sharp Pins. This is all right up my alley. John Donovan, Fontaines DC, Teenage Fan Club. Love all this stuff. So stay tuned today, Monday, for a bunch of good stuff. Ruthie, we've got a song starting the next set by one of your secret sisters, Barbara Dane.
1: Oh, yeah. I love her. We actually played her on a previous show. It was our show called This Machine Kills Fascists, I believe.
0: It was our protest show.
1: We played a great protest song. I can't think of the name of it right now. But I am really happy to let you know that we're going to play a song called Truck Driving Woman. And we looked up. I thought, we got to have a female truck driver featured somehow on this show, right. At least one. And so, first off, I looked up truck driving women songs, and we found one that was recorded by Kathy Fink and Marcy Marxer, who are fabulous partners who have won lots and lots of Grammys, and they're local for us here in Tacoma Park, and I think they also live in the Carolinas somewhere too. But they've been recording with Tom Paxton and writing with Tom Paxton. And I do graphic design for them. And I also do graphic design for Cy Khan, who turns out to have written this song, Truck Driving Woman. And then we find the Barbara Dane version of the song. And I had to play the Barbara Dane version, but I wanted to tell you about Kathy Mercy because that only seems fair, right?
0: Yeah.
1: Barbara is a really like a troublemaker. You know, she just is one of those people, like, speaks her mind, and she is involved with, you know, helping people get a, racism is a big one for her. She's always talking about that. She's gone now. She died 2 years ago, about almost 2 years to go to the day. It was in October of 2024.
0: Okay.
1: And this is her song, and, well, her version.
0: Truck Driving Woman. Here you go.

0: Woohoo! We heard Hambone by Pokey Lafarge. I love that. That was fun. My dad taught me how to hambone.
1: Okay.
0: And he also taught us kids how to play the spoons. I'm not so sure we're either great at either one, but just the fact that, you know, my dad knew how to play the spoons and that he taught us what the hambone was. And then I was just at the beach for a week with my friend Terry Clark and 11 other women. It was super fun. And Terry surprised me with an auto harp. And okay. I was like, okay, that's June Carter Cash's instrument. All right. Would love it.
1: I'm excited about that. I thought you were going to tell us you had like a spoons concert with all the 11 women.
0: No, we had a whiskey. never mind. Truck Drive a Man was before that. And Truck Drive a Man, Give It All I Can by the Bottle Rockets. And that was also from that Rig Rock Deluxe album that you were talking about that you dug up. You did not really dig that up, did you? Didn't you have to send away for that?
1: Well, here's the story. It came out in 96, and I was neck deep in alt country at that point. And I must have lent it out to somebody and never got it back. And we're thinking about doing a truck driving show, and I'm like, well, I've got to find that Rig Rock Deluxe because none of those songs are streaming anywhere.
0: Oh, right.
1: And I looked for a day and a half, and could not find it. Had to repurchase it just for the show here. So
0: yes, we mortgaged the house and got the CD.
1: Yeah.
0: Before that, we heard Sentimental Lady. That was Ken Pomeroy. Uh-huh. I love her voice. That's from Tonight's News, an EP of covers. Loved it.
1: And it's an old Bob Welsh tune. Bob Welsh was in Fleetwood Mac for a while. Had the big hit with Hypnotized off Mystery to Me.
0: And Bob Welsh recorded that song solo, and or put it out solo, 1977, and had a top 10 hit with it.
1: Yep.
0: Pretty cool. Before that, we heard, of course, Truck Driving Woman, Barbara Dane. I just love Barbara Dane. I'm so glad that I know who she is now. She was around for 97 years, and I missed it. I just discovered her probably right around the time that she died. And I am always going to be looking to see what, you know, she has recorded. And I suggest you do as well.
1: Yeah, the name of the album that's off of is Hot Jazz, Cool Blues, and Hard-Hitting Songs.
0: Right.
1: And I love that part because if you listen to Barbara Dane, she is really one of those people that's hard to categorize. She covers a lot of different styles. And I think that's a drawback for artists when you're so... you're doing little R&B, little blues, little jazz, little protest. I think
0: it's only a drawback when it comes to marketing.
1: Right. Being a fan, I think it's a bonus, but I'm just
0: absolutely
1: saying, yeah.
0: And for them, I mean, to think that people can play so many different styles of music and all of that is in their heart and soul and in their skill set. That's pretty awesome. So we have a very special set coming up again, another specialty set that Chris put together. I was doing something, and I walked into the room, and he goes, oh, sorry, because he thought he was disturbing me with this music. And I went, no, I just came to see what it was. It's totally awesome. I love it. So,
1: all right. We're going to go to Tokyo with this set. We'll talk about it afterward.

0: 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October 15th and 16th, it's the Chuchito Valdez Cuban Jazz Series. Also, now through October 18th, you can stream live Hispanic Heritage Jazz Month concerts. Details are at bluesalley.com. All right. Well, I suppose I need to explain the Tokyo set.
1: Yeah, you're going to need to tell us how you came up with all those songs.
0: Okay.
1: I loved it.
0: Well, I was scrolling through Facebook, which, you know, I try not to do, but occasionally do. And I saw an ad for, don't, you're just like laughing hysterically over there. I'm working on it.
1: Sorry.
0: I retired. I spent too much time looking at my phone.
1: You need a 12-step program.
0: Okay. Anyway. I'm scrolling through my phone and I see an ad for Western Shirts, which I always stop at. And the theme music they're playing in background is this great Buck Owens Made in Japan with that descending cool riff. And I was like, oh my gosh, I got to play that. And then I'm thinking, then immediately I thought of Tokyo Bay by Nick Lowe. And so now I've got Made in Japan and Tokyo Bay. And the next thing that pops into my head is that Sukiyaki single from the 60s by Kyo Sakamoto. It was like a one-hit wonder, totally in Japanese. Just a hook, the hook in that song will not let you go. And you're walking around the house singing Japanese.
1: I love that. That was great. There was something about it. It reminded me of... I know it's Japanese, but it reminded me of the South Pacific, show. And I was like, if anyone was tuning into our show and just landed on that song, I thought, are they going to think this is, you know, like show tunes or that soundtrack or something?
0: Well, I mean, I hope weirdness is a little part of our brand. And so if they just tune in and hear that, they go, oh, that's probably Ruthie and Chris on one of their weird tangents. And then, so I've got three songs that are Japanese related. And I thought, I wonder what Japanese country music sounds like. And I Googled Japanese country music and tried to figure out some Japanese country music performers. This guy, Matsuto Tomabe, has been on the Grand Ole Opry 29 times.
1: What?
0: 29 times he's been on the Grand Ole Opry.
1: You saved that surprise for me for this show. I didn't remember you telling me that. That's incredible.
0: I'm just saying.
1: Wow.
0: So that was Speak Japanese American.
1: I wonder when that was. Wow.
0: Anyway.
1: So interesting.
0: So that was the tangent. That was the hole we fell into with with the theme music to the Western Shirt ad on Facebook. All right. We're going to...
1: Wait, did you buy any Western shirts?
0: I did not buy any Western shirts.
1: Because you know my size, right?
0: I do, but you know, did you ever buy stuff off ads on Facebook? You get it 8 months later and it's not exactly what you thought it was going to be. All right, I'm in the mood for some monkeys. Are you? After we just went to Tokyo Bay?
1: Only if it's Michael.
0: Okay.

Yes, ma'am, I am from Birmingham, and if y'all don't dig it, I don't give a damn.

0: My goodness, we better put the brakes on. We're going to run it off the road.
1: I love that.
0: That was Highway Junkie by the Yahoos, our buddy Eric Campbell, off the Rig Rock Deluxe. Also, prior to that, Sunvolt, Looking at the World Through a Windshield, was for Louie. And then
1: that's from Rig, can't say it, Rig Rock Deluxe also.
0: It is. And then Break My Mind by the Jayhawks. We have to slide little Jayhawks in there every show. And then Smoke and Mirrors by our friends, the Grandsons. I talked to Alan yesterday at the Tacoma Park Street Fest, and he said, yes, that was Bill Kirchen on guitar on that one. And he said it was a time period where, you know, the Grandsons would throw some horns on a song for Bill, and he would throw some guitar on a song for them.
1: I remember it well.
0: Yep.
1: Yep, and that song also reminded me, I'm assuming that Alan wrote that song. Uh-huh. I did not look it up. I just assumed because he writes these great songs with some novelty. And this one reminded me so much of Junior Brown and the way Junior Brown writes that I thought that should be a Junior Brown song too.
0: And then started it off with one of our favorites of the show, Some of Shelley's Blues by the great Michael Nesmith, who went from being a monkey to being an alt country pioneer, and we're so happy he did. So yeah, that was Michael Nesmith. So Ruthie,
1: wait a second now. Which was the song that had like that Jerry Reed intro? Was that the Yahoos?
0: That was the Yahoos.
1: Okay. When I heard that, I fell in love with that song because it had so many things that I love, and I love Jerry Reed in that first line, and then when he talks through it, you know,
0: right?
1: It's right out of the Jerry Reed playbook. And then there's a Folsom Prison line. And then at the end, he says, thank you very much. It's the best. So that was cool.
0: So, yeah.
1: I'm going to tell folks how they can check in with Ruthie and Chris here on Darlin' Companion. We have a Facebook page, which is Darlin' Companion Radio Show. And we are a bi-weekly show, so alternating Mondays. The next show is in 2 weeks from today. That'll be October 19th. Monday, October 19th, noon to 2, right here on WOWDLP, Tacoma Park, 94.3 FM, tacomaradio.org. And our next theme is going to be one of my favorite subjects, whiskey.
0: There you go.
1: The ups and downs of whiskey will be explored.
0: All right. So, I should say that yesterday we spent a drizzly day roaming Carroll Avenue at the Tacoma Park Street Fest and manning the Wowdy booth. And I personally very much enjoy opportunities to get out and talk to Wowdy listeners and to be at the booth. I volunteered at the Tacoma Park Folk Fest. And it is so nice to have people come up and be so enthusiastic about this little station that I'm a little bit part of. And
1: we're lucky.
0: We are lucky and fortunate. And boy, Wowdy is beloved in this community.
1: Oh, that booth was hopping the whole time.
0: And I kind of go, so what shows do you like? And people go, I like a lot of it. I just turn it on and leave it on.
1: Yeah.
0: So it's fun.
1: Pretty eclectic, I'd say.
0: Very eclectic. All right. So Ruthie's talking up Jerry Reed. We might want to take it out of here with some Jerry Reed. Oh, and next week we're going to have a little announcement about swag. We'll have a swag.
1: In 2 weeks?
0: In 2 weeks. We'll have a swag announcement for all of you that have been
1: eagerly awaiting the arrival of the Darlin' Companion t-shirts.
0: Exactly.
1: Is that what you were going to say?
0: That's what I was going to say. So we'll talk more about that in 2 weeks.
1: All right. It's been wonderful, Chris, being here with you today.
0: It's fun. Let's.
1: I love talking to you on this show.
0: I love talking to you too. Let's hit it off with sort of a real touchstone. I saw this movie in the drive-in theater. And
1: me too.
0: Did you?
1: Yeah, I was right behind you, but yeah. I was too shy to say hello.
0: Okay. All right, here we go. This is Jerry Reed.

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1: 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My name is Patrick Hayden. The name of this radio program is Guitar Arcade, wherein we play rock records and soul records. Oftentimes, we chart other points between those two. Other times, we even find just the right hypotenuse. We got something like 118 minutes together, starting whenever I started talking. So right now, let's make it happen with our fine feathered friends from Sandy Hook. Nice set of rock and soul coming your way. Guitar Arcade on Wowdy. This is Avlov.

Tarcade on listeners for the WOWD. I'm your host, Patrick Hayden. And we're off, I dare say, to a thoroughgoing start. This is Jeffrey Cantu Ledesma and Ilyas Ahmed, great guitarist from Portland town. Track's called Dark from Daybreak from their LP of a few years ago. You Can See Your Own Way Out, that rarely gets too far away from my stereo. Indeed, often shows up on episodes of Guitar Arcade, if only in an interstitial capacity, such as it's doing now. Otis Clay, high record stalwart bluesy soul champion. You Did Something to Me, that was the original 45 single. Paul Collins Beat, actually called The Beat. Workaday World from their record The Beat. Marjorie Ingram for Fame Records, In the Heat of Love. Tyla Gang, Sean Tyla, after Ducks Deluxe broke up. Ducks Deluxe being sort of one of the more rambunctious of the pub rock groups, and Tyla Gang being one of the more rambunctious of the Stiff Records groups. Not as much as the Damned, though, but I digress. We started things off with Avlov doing Baby Shay, and we'll start this next set off in a real groovy manner. Rock and Soul on Wowdy. Guitar Arcade's the name of the program. This is Eloise Law. Eloise Laws.

The Clean on Guitar Cade on WOWD. Your friend Patrick Hayden here. We love The Clean so much in the Guitar Cade that we don't even take it personally that the label on their 12-inch EP says 33 and a third when in fact it's necessary to play it at 45 RPM. That's just a taste of the magnanimity that is flowing richly and freely. Guitar Arcade on Wowdy. For that Swerve Driver, Autodidact. Oh, I didn't even tell you the track. The Clean track was Anything Could Happen from their wonderful Boodle, Boodle, Boodle EP. I think I bought it in Hoboken, New Jersey. Would have been 94 or 95. Swerve Driver with Autodidact, which was their kind of comeback record in the 2000s. I Wasn't Born to Lose You. Gloria Scott, right on the line between the soul and the disco sounds. Gloria Scott singing A Case of Too Much Lovemaking from her absolutely glorious LP, What Am I Gonna Do? The Shoes, Zion, Illinois' own, The Shoes. Prior to that, with Too Late, track 2 on their LP, Present Tense. The Breeders gave us Walking with a Killer from All Nerve. And Eloise Laws started us off. A sort of latter-day Northern Soul achievement called Love Factory. Let's continue with the pursuit of excellence. Or what have you. And let's listen to some, you know, kind of funky disco from Estonia. Guitar Arcade on listener-supported WOWD.

I almost want to play it again. Guitar Kid on Listeners for Rowdy. This was George Jackson doing Disco Granny. But wait, who's this? It's almost like Disco Granny's making her way back to the studio. I really admire her work, but being face to face makes me kind of nervous. Nothing personal, Disco Lady.

Tark Hill listener supported WOWD. Patrick Hayden here. We're coming up on the bottom end of a successful first hour. So glad you're along for the ride. You heard a brief reprise of George Jackson doing Disco Granny. You heard a little bit of what's coming up ahead. Piece de Resistance, a track called Coddle the Rich. You heard the Mike Cotton sound from an interesting box entitled Fab Gear, devoted to the beat sound coming out of England, especially Liverpool. You know of what I speak. The Mike Cotton sound gave us Round and Round, the Artistics, Chicago Soul, with Get My Hands on Some Lovin', preceded by Johnny Johnson and the Bandwagon. Just a killer Northern Soul ditty. Breaking down the walls of heartache. And we started off with Marju Kut from Estonia. Track entitled Uksi Quid Vabana. And here we are, friends. The start of our second hour.

WOWDLP Tacoma Park 94.3 FM, tacomaradio.org online. My name is Patrick Hayden. This is the second hour of the radio program entitled Guitar Arcade, wherein we play rock records and soul records, and we juxtapose them sometimes. Other times we do a clump of rock records and then a follow-up compensatory clump of soul. Somehow it works, friends. Means the world you're tuned in. We're here till most likely 4 p.m. without any further business. New business, anybody? Without any further yapping out of me. Here. Now. It's the Mighty Squirrel Band.

Guitar Kid on Wowdy, that was just the fantastic Megabog from her last record, Life and Another. It's been a little while. Would love to hear some more soon. Prior to Megabog, you heard Al Matthews from a 3-CD comp devoted to kind of breakout disco before disco achieved complete saturation. Al Matthews sing a number called Fool. Prior to that, Memphis Garage Madness from the Raining Sound, from their aptly titled Too Much Guitar LP. You heard I'll Cry, Doris Duke, Southern Soul Style, I Can Do With I Can't Do Without You. Piece de Resistance, this time in full, with Coddle the Rich, from their LP, Lullaby for the Debris. The gent behind Piece de Resistance also fronts a great punk group called Institute, and also just released like a Paris 1919 John Cale style record, which you'll be hearing on these airwaves just as soon as I can get my mitts on a record. The Charmels. Certainly one of my favorite deep soul songs. Maybe just simply one of my favorite soul songs ever, which means just one of my favorite songs. The Charmels for Stax singing I've Done It Again. And that's off a magnificent comp entitled Nobody Wins. Stax Southern Soul, 67 to 75. Those were the years where Stax basically lost their distribution entirely and then tried like two or three or four successive other larger labels to get some help with distro. And it never fully panned out. It's under that regime, just in case you're into this sort of thing, it's under that regime that Stax released the first Big Star record, which famously found nobody. It was very hard to find one in stores. Okay. That's enough with being trivial. Shucks. Tamika Jones is here. Tamiko Jones is here. And she'd like a word. Rockin' Soul on Wowdy, Guitar Arcade. One last set for the second hour of our radio program means the world. You're tuned in. I got some nice stuff in store, starting with Tamiko Jones.

We salute the Breeders on Guitar Arcade. We honor the Breeders. Show the Breeders some respect. Your friend Patrick here, if you can stand it, we've come to the end, the big finish of this week's radio program. I hope you had a grand old time. I did. My inner critic did not. You just heard the Breeders with Space Woman from their All Nerve LP. They've taken a while to follow that LP up, but Kim Deal did make a splashy and grand solo record, didn't she? She did! Prior to that, Silicone Prairie, favorites of mine. I forget where they're from, but they're on Feel It Records, which is a kind of a hub at the moment. Kind of a hub. You heard Victorian Flame from Silicone Prairie's Volume 2. Whom else did you hear? You heard The Emotions for the Stax record label from one of their LPs, So I Can Love You. You know, it's easy to kind of fall back on the old conventional wisdom that soul is primarily a singles genre, but come on. You just heard Going on Strike. And that's LP only, friends. New Bomb Turks, Columbus's finest, although I think they've dispersed since 1991 when their debut LP, which you just heard, dropped like a curtain on the world. You heard a Flesh Eaters cover, even cooler. You heard the New Bomb Turks doing a Flesh Eaters cover. The track was Drag Strip Riot. And the LP is entitled Destroy, Oh Boy. And it was issued by the Crypt label, which they really like issuing very cool compilations of teen garage bands falling down a flight of stairs from 1962. They did not have very many rock groups of the present day on their roster. But they did have the New Bomb Turks. Who else did they have? They also had the John Spencer Blues Explosion. Their first record was on that. Johnny Copeland, Soul Power. It's there when you need it. I tell you this from experience. Soul Power is there when you need it. Dusty herself. Dusty Springfield with Just a Little Lovin' off Dusty in Memphis. Bonnie Dobson with Rainy Windows, talking about hard and middling times in Chicago town. Tomiko Jones started off our last and final set. She sang Touch Me Baby, which is a fair thing to ask of some, but not others. I'll leave that to the philosophers to sort out, though, because there's somebody standing outside this door with a spear gun and a net, and I know what that means. I don't need to go home necessarily, but I can't stay here. Keep your radio dial exactly where it is. Keep your web browser glued in place, because Wowdy's got more for you. Everything and anything. Horseshoes and hand grenades. Till we meet again, friends, it's really weird out there, so take care of yourselves and one another, and Guitar Arcade will be back next week. Bye.

0: Hi, everybody, and welcome to the Rock Continuum right here on WOWDLP in Tacoma Park. I'm John Page, and the Rock Continuum is a program that kind of takes its cue from the underground radio of the 60s and 70s and tries to put brand new music in context of its predecessors. And we got tons of new music here for you today, and I'll tell you a little bit more about that in the first break. But probably like many of you, I spent the past weekend basking in the aural glow of the recently released Beatles Rubber Soul Deluxe Edition. I thought by rights I should have been truly over this record and having burned it down quite some time ago, but I found the box set definitely revivified it and made me enjoy it in a way I hadn't for many years. It kind of added a depth, certainly with the stereo separation, but also a kind of understanding of the process and what the Beatles were going through and how it was presented in the U.S. versus the U.K. So I'll be playing three unreleased tracks from the Rubber Soul set throughout the set today. And we're going to start off with one, in fact. And then we'll go to a song about everyone's favorite character, the line cutter, or as they say in England, the cue jumper. But first, we're going to start off with one of those outtakes from Rubber Soul. This is an instrumental, and it's take one of If I Needed Someone, right here on the Rock Continuum.
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Feathers after the struggle, the hopes burst and shot joy all through the mind. Sorrow more distant than a star, multicolor run down over your body.

The Rolling Stones may have had sympathy for the devil, but Donovan certainly has sympathy for the angel. That was Baraba Jackal from the album of the same name. Came out in 1969, Donovan, with Jeff Beck. Prior to that was Rikuichi Sakamoto from his Beauty record in 1989. And that's a version of the Rolling Stones song We Love You with Robert Wyatt on vocals. Before that was The Divine Comedy giving us Cue Jumper from their Office Politics in 2019. And we started off with a track from The Beatles, Rubber Soul edition. It was an outtake, an instrumental, If I Needed Someone, Take One. And you're here listening to the Rock Continuum for a Monday afternoon. And as mentioned, we got a lot of new music here we're going to be featuring today. I mean, stuff from The Sharp Pins, A Crystal Teardrop, some stuff from Formal Speedwear, and the new one from Colin Moulding. Brand new track from Fuzz Kitchen and Dummy. Also Gnomes, and at the end of the set, a jazz track from Jeff Parker. We're also going to be doing kind of a hymn to the morning sun here somewhat later in the show. And as mentioned, a couple more Beatle Rubber Soul tracks coming up. And in fact, in the next set, three brand new tracks, one from Ty Siegel, and then from Richard Thompson and Olivia Tremor Control. Actually, they're all pretty new on this whole set, so kind of new music. Start off with Guitar Slinger from the L.A. prolific record recorder, Ty Siegel, and a brand new record from him called Chrome. This is a track called Hospital.

It's one of the new tracks from the Fontaines DC, from their album, which is coming out a little bit later this month, called Dopamine Chambers, and we heard Mariana. And in fact, they just announced a date for the Fontaines DC, but it's September next year, and it's in a big outdoor amphitheater, and that's Meriwether Post. And they've become that popular, so not too surprising. But that's Fontaines DC, and it was preceded by the Teenage Fan Club. Their single from their new forthcoming record, Dare Not to Dream, or Do Not Dare to Dream, excuse me. And that track was Day in the Sun. Before that, a new track from Olivia Tremor Control. Even though the two principals have passed away, they had material that they've been working on for an album called The Same Place. And this, we heard a track that'll be from that, which I think comes out fairly soon. We heard Time Waster with Jeff Magnum of Olivia Tremor Control with them. And I think the album will be called The Same Place. That was preceded by Richard Thompson from his forthcoming Hippies, Thugs, and Heroes record. We heard Sorcerer's Apprentice and started off that set with the new one from Ty Siegel from his album Chrome, track called Hospital. And you're listening to The Rock Continuum for a sunny Monday afternoon. 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And being a sunny day, and the sun is particularly bright this time of year in autumn and during our Indian summer, we put together a little kind of fragmented set about the morning sun coming up in the next set. But we're going to start off with new tracks, both from the Sharp Pins, a Chicago power pop group, their new single, and a track from the Crystal Teardrop following that. Okay, so let's start off there. This is from the Sharp Pins, How Can I Explain What She Does to Me?

0: That's Montreal's Elephant Stone rocking out there, a track from their new record. Record's called Asha, and the track we heard was Here Comes the Rising Sun. And that kind of finishes up the little rising sun set, or morning sun set we were doing here, right here on the Rock Continuum. Prior to the Elephant Stone, we heard Cosmic Rough Riders, a Scottish group by way of the Beach Boys, and from their record Enjoy the Melodic Sunshine in 2000, we heard a track called Morning Sun. Idle Race with Jeff Lynne, his band before ELO and The Move. A track called Morning Sunshine. I took that from a compilation entitled Back to the Story. And the Beatles, of course, Norwegian Wood Take 3 from the Rubber Soul Deluxe Edition, which just came out last Friday. And before that was Vince Maloney, I think the name is, a track called See the Sun in My Eyes. Vince was a member of the original Bee Gees and was on the first couple records with them and split to do his own work. That was kind of a reggae rock single from, well, I don't actually have the name, but it was, I think it was the B-side, and later became kind of a cult reggae rock classic. Before that, brand new one from the Crystal Teardrop. They have a new record out. And they're a UK band from Stoke-on-Trent. We heard a track called Love You More. And started the set off with the Sharp Pins from Chicago. How Can I Explain What She Does to Me? A new single from what's teased to be a forthcoming record. And you are tuned to the Rock Continuum on WOWDLP. In Tacoma Park, here with you till 6 tonight. Tacoma Radio is proud to be the media sponsor of the AFI Silver Theater in downtown Silver Spring. The AFI showcases a variety of movies on its multiple screens, featuring both old and new, as well as foreign and domestic films. October 23rd to November 5th, it's Halloween on screen, including Nosferatu with a live musical accompaniment. Details can be found at sober.afi.com. Okay, coming up next in this Rock Continuum set, we're going to start off with the third and final one we're playing today from the Beatles Deluxe Rubber Soul, which came out Friday. And then we're going to hear two with Angelo D'Augustine, one from his brand new solo record, or recent solo record, Angel in Plain Clothes. And the second is a record he did with Sufjan Stevens called A Beginner's Mind. And we're putting the two together because Angelo is playing tonight down at Union Stage on the Wharf. And I thought you might like a taste of the musical stylings. And I think we're going to close this set up with a group called Formal Speedwear. As you can tell, they really, really like the Talking Heads. Okay, here's one to tune it up. It's Take One from the Beatles, the Rubber Soul record, and In My Life.
1: In My Life, Take One.
2: This is so heavy, too. These fenders are so heavy.
3: One, two, three, four.

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Rose petals at our feet, father's weed, mothers cry themselves to sleep.

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that remind you of anyone? That's the second band we heard today from Stoke-on-Trent from the UK. That's Formal Speedwear from a new record called Punch Card. And we heard a track called Wait. Before that, two tracks featuring Angelo D'Augustine. It was Sufjan Stevens and Angelo D'Augustine, their collaborative record, A Beginner's Mind. We heard Back to Oz. And before that, we heard a track from Angelo D'Augustine's latest record, Angel in Plain Clothes, Cosmic Ride. And started that set off with Take One of, very emotive, John Lennon doing In My Life from the Rubber Soul Deluxe Edition. And this is The Rock Continuum here for at least until 6 o'clock tonight. And let's sandwich in a few listings on the Rock Continuum concert calendar. As mentioned, tonight at Union Stage, Angelo D'Augustine will be appearing. On Friday, Janelle LePin's Realist Trio and Red Sunflower are going to be at Palisades Hub. On the 10th of October, Horse Lords at Auto Bar in Baltimore. On the 11th of October, at the Palisades Hub, the Dusk Whales, Alice Despard Group, and Marshall Keith. Let's see, a couple more. We've got Sugar on 10/14 at the Anthem, and 10/17 is the Residence at the 9:30 Club. Beck comes to the Anthem on October 25th. And there's an election night gathering at Rhizome with the Ensemble Volcanic Ash. That's November 3rd, which is a Tuesday. Okay, and also let me tell you about some of the other shows coming up tonight. Right after the Rock Continuum at 6 o'clock, we have Play It By Ear, which features classical musicians and high school students, Amelia and Marilla. And they're selecting a general theme curated with songs ranging from different genres, mainly classical and pop indie. Songs connect through storytelling and perspective as young classical musicians performing in the DMV. So that's at 6 o'clock, Play It By Ear. 7 is Latin Connections with Luis playing and telling the stories behind Latin American records. 8 to 10, Days Gone By with Matt Bormitt, his adventurous mix of music from around the globe. 10 to 11 is Good Trouble, featuring music addressing social themes about injustice, racial inequality, freedom, and activism. That's with Steve Kaplan and Steve Chambers at 10 o'clock. Tomorrow morning at 8 to 10, Tuesday Morning Mix with Steve Hoffman. 10 to 12 is Check-In Time with our very own Marika. And on 12 to 2, it's Rock and Roll Rabbit Hole with Walter and Scott. Okay, that should do it for the moment. And let's see what we can still sandwich in here. Yes, next coming up is the Colin Moulding, the brand new Colin Moulding single that he's released. Colin Moulding being the bassist from XTC. And then we're going to hear a kind of story song from a new progressive group from Canterbury. And it's all about Canterbury, and features Richard Sinclair from Caravan and Hatfield in the North. And it's a song about looking for the source and scene for Canterbury music. So that'll be coming up in the next set. And that's followed by Dummy, a new track from them, and also one from Gnomes. So I think that's what's coming up in the next one, if I get to it. So starting up, here we have Colin Moulding. And this is a track he wrote to have in a James Bond film. And he wanted a female singer for it. And it's called Something About the Boy.

That's the most recent single from Peter Gabriel, who, as you might know, has been releasing singles on every full moon this year. And this is the one that came out last month on the Harvest Moon, a track called Face the Wall, from his forthcoming record, which I think should be out probably in the not-too-distant future. Because I think he's released most of the songs at this point from the record, which I believe is I.O. Before Face the Wall, we heard from a band called Gnomes, which is kind of a Russian-Slovenian band, Shakshuka and Pi, from an album Losi, which just came out. And before that, from LA's kind of indie avant rock band, Dummy, we heard a song called Full Spectrum Dominance, and the album is Do You Love the Color of the Sky? Before that, from a new Canterbury band called Fuzz Kitchen, we heard Song of Canterbury, Part 1, with Richard Sinclair on vocals. And I believe we started that set off with Colin Moulding doing Something About the Boy, a single from his EP Wanted Bad. Okay, that's about going to do it for the Rock Continuum for this week. I think we have time for one more set coming up, and maybe a couple afterwards if time permits. I want to thank you so much for tuning in today. It's always a pleasure, and I'll be back with you in 2 weeks, 2 weeks from today. And we're going to take a left turn here and go out with a jazz selection from Jeff Parker. This is in honor of John Coltrane's birthday, which, as you might know, last week, September 23rd, John Coltrane would have been 100, and there were a lot of tributes out there, and some on this station, some very good ones. This is Jeff Parker's his tribute to John Coltrane, playing a John Coltrane tune called Miles Mode, and I don't know if it's live, it's with a Chicago group, and we'll take it from there. As I say, if we have time, we'll put one or two more tracks in, but for right now, here's Jeff Parker and Miles Mode.

seemed appropriate to fit in a song about Indian summer. That was, of course, The Doors from their Morrison Hotel record. And that's really kind of wrapped up the rock continuum for today. Thank you so much for listening. Also wanted to mention that in the last weekend, we lost one of the leaders of the New Wave movement in Washington, D.C. That's Roddy Franz. He passed away at the end of last week. And he was the leader of the group Urban Verbs, which, as I say, was kind of one of the pioneering groups in New Wave in D.C. So I wanted to play one of the Urban Verbs songs to close out. And thank you again for listening. This is for you, Roddy. This is from the Urban Verbs record, Subways.

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1: Well, Chris, I like it with a twist. 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
1: 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Imagine sharing an elevator at the Grand Ole Opry with George Jones, Jason Isbell, and Casey Musgraves.
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4: 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I'm Marilla.
5: And I'm Amelia. 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
5: Marilla, tell us something that you did growing up or as a kid that you miss.
4: You know, nature used to be a part of me. Sligo Creek used to be my second home, and I used to spend every day there with friends and on the creek and hiking and biking, but no longer do I do that.
5: That sounds really nice. I spend a lot of time outdoors, so I can't really relate to you on that. The first few songs we're going to play are kind of about maturing through one's childhood. First up, we have The Adults Are Talking by The Strokes.

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0: You just heard 1979, The Smashing Pumpkins, and Songs My Mother Taught Me by Dvorak. I actually first heard Songs My Mother Taught Me when I was maybe around 6, and my mother played it for me. And then just last year, I got to learn how to play it, which was really cool.
1: Wow, what a sweet mother-daughter memory. 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Hill Center presents and hosts a variety of arts, education, and cultural programs. 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On November 13th, Pottery on the Hill, a three-day ceramic show celebrating functional pottery, returns, featuring top ceramic artists from across the country. 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For the next few songs, we're still about growing up, but now more on the lines of leaving home. And speaking of which, Amelia and I are soon doing exactly that, since it's our senior year in high school and we're going to be off to college soon, like many of our dear friends who we miss.
0: Yeah, it makes me really sad, but it's also really cool because, you know, we're not really going to be here again and we're about to go off to college. So anyway, this next song is Rivers and Roads by The Head and the Heart.

0: Welcome back. This is Play By Ear with Merlo and Amelia. You just heard Boy in the Bubble by Paul Simon, before that time by Olivia Dean. Boy in the Bubble is about tech progress, and I think that's really important when growing up because technology nowadays is a huge part of someone's life.
1: Yeah, I remember growing up and I'd seen my mom with her digital camera, and you know, now we all use our phones, which is kind of sad, but I think they're making a comeback though. Including my sister, who found that same camera and uses it all the time now, which I think is really cool.
0: Yep, I always seen those photos on her Instagram. Anyway, we're going to be talking more about as you grow up, you kind of move away from everything like your home, your loved ones, your people. And that's really important in continuing to live in the moment, even when you're away from home, and especially then.
1: I think moving away from home, you know, being seniors and all, we only really have one more year, and so we really have to live in the moment. Anyway, this is Come On Home by Royal Otis.

0: You just heard Change by Big Thief and then Banana Pancakes by Jack Johnson. And you know, I love bananas, I love pancakes, I love Jack Johnson, so I love this song.
1: This song is about slowing down and then taking time with the people around you and just enjoying the little moments in life. And you know, I also love bananas and pancakes. I actually made them just yesterday morning.
0: Yeah, I know you do. You eat anything that's edible.
1: Thanks, Merlo. Kind of going back to the idea of technology, I think a lot of people spend a lot of time on their phones and not enjoying these simple little moments to life. And then Change by Big Thief is just such a beautiful song. It's one of my favorites. And I first heard it when my dad played it when driving me to practice before school. And even though I was half asleep most of the time, I fell in love with the song.
0: Cool. Just like how you fall asleep on SATs.
1: Yeah.
0: Anyways, the next song is different from the rest. It is by a Brazilian band, one of my favorites, called Legião Urbana. Literally in its title, Pais e Filhos means parents and children. And this band's songs are known for being really emotional reflections. And this one is about misunderstandings across family generations. So here is Pais e Filhos.

0: You just heard Masterpiece by Big Thief and Still Crazy After All These Years by Paul Simon. Masterpiece is probably one of their first songs and also one of their biggest hits. It's probably also one of my favorites just because of the rhythm in the band and then the background music. Merlo, what did you think of the song?
1: I really liked it. I think it invoked a lot of different emotions. And like you said, a lot of good rhythm and meaningful lyrics. So good pick, Amelia.
0: Thank you. It talks about the struggles of letting go, and my favorite lyric is probably, there's only so much letting go you can ask someone to do. And then Still Crazy After All These Years is kind of a reflection on, you know, the loneliness of aging and then of growing up.
1: You know, Amelia, you're still crazy after all these years. We're still relatively young, but we refer back to our earlier childhood days as when we were young, which sounds crazy to adults. But, you know, we still have memories and periods from our more youthful childhood days that we consider nostalgic, and especially so as we approach adulthood.
0: Our last few songs will be about kind of the feeling of growing up and then reminiscing about our past. This is Old Lovers by Tom O'Dell and the Lumineers, and then wrapping us up with an old classic, In My Life by the Beatles.
1: Thank you so much for tuning in to the second show of Play by Ear. This has been Marillo.
0: And this is Amelia. We'll see you in 2 weeks from 6 to 7 at 94.3 FM. And have a good night, folks.

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And this is The Latin Connection.